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But I'll get it. After all, what I want isn't as easy as all that. Got to do 400 miles an hour. Turn on a sixpence, climb 10,000 feet in a few minutes. Dive at 500 without the wings coming off. Carry 8 machine guns.

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1: What is a friend? My friends are the people I can tell my deepest, darkest secrets to, and they won't judge me. Are the people I can call on, and they'll be there for me.

Love Like Semtex na tua rua, 11 horas e 49 minutos e estou quase a despedir-me de ti. Agora ainda ficas com Nights Like This de Rudimental e também Walking the Wire de Imagine Dragons. Até já. I'd be lying if I said I didn't need to get lost sometimes. I took a couple wrong turns, but I learned the right ones are harder to find. We've been trying to fly.

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Just take your time, enjoy yourself. 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I wanna do this all the time.

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1: Sexual attraction is confusing, maddening, euphoric, even dangerous. It drives people to extreme behavior, even unspeakable crimes. The beating pulse, the sweating palms, the rise and fall of chemicals in the brain are the symptoms of a much deeper, more mysterious affliction. The mechanism that chooses and controls the objects of sexual desire can only be found in the heart of the unexplained.

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You said I wasn't a good icebreaker, and that's when I ran out of things to say.

0: 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This is Brian Young from the Fashion Focus, coming to you from Southern California. 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
1: Velhas guardas nesta edição dos Reis do Rock. Strangel pelos Young Gods. Ainda a Dark Wave Ghost para Brian Young dos The Fashion Focus. De seguida, novo trabalho para os Linkin Park em Gone But Not Goodbye. E ainda os Fontaines D.C., Boys in the Betterland.